0: been love never changing, or people changing. Love never change. 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You know?
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1: This is a song about the greatest heartbreak I've ever known. The song is called Nightingale Lane.

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I was never satisfied. 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
1: 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Baddie, baddie, why are you so good at breaking rules?

And at this time, ladies and gentlemen, for those of you who come in late, we are now having a little cooking session for Blue Note, right here from Cafe Bohemia. We wish for you to come in and relax, take off your shoes and have a ball. Sure. So as the message is being delivered, ladies and gentlemen, you may pat your feet and have a ball. Come on in, sit down and wail.